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It's up to you. Let's stick with rumble. And the way to have fun with bass is to scoop it up, build tension,

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1: and then bring it back to emptiness. We always bring it back to the pulse in the symphony.

Thank you for coming to my TED Talk. Those are my 10 rules for techno. My name is Oscar from Underdog. You can buy this track and its remixes on Bandcamp. 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